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0: We're already so down. 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How low?
1: Low down.
0: Yan ba yung get down on it? Yeah. Ah, alam ko pala yan. 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Ben and Ben lang pala yung alam ko. Ganyan.
1: Get down. This is fire. It's 9:50 in the morning.
2: Oras hatid sa inyo ng Department of Health. Bawat buhay mahalaga.
1: Tell me. Ito na siya.
3: Ang ating pinagpipitaga ng professor and mare ng bayan.
0: Idol ko to, idol. Oh.
3: She's an economist par excellence, the former Secretary of National Economic and Development Authority, or NEDA, Professor Emeritus of UP School of Economics. Ladies and gentlemen, and the millions watching around the world.
0: Nandito na po si Idol!
3: Si Professor Solita Winnie Monsod in Balita Patan. Good morning, Professor. How are you?
4: Good morning to all your televiewers and listeners.
0: Good morning, Professor.
3: It's good to see you again, Professor Winnie. So, ano po ang pakiramdam ninyo? Kayo ba'y nakapanood kahapon doon sa Sen Netflix?
4: Hindi. Alam nyo, I was more concentrated on the Pope's new encyclical Magnifica Humanitas.
3: Mm-hmm.
4: Huh? Beautiful encyclical. Nabasa niyo na ba? Talagang fantastic yung ang ating bagong Pope. He talked about AI, but he talked about subsidiarity and solidarity and social justice.
3: Uh-huh.
4: It's you know, just bringing, connecting everything that happened since 135 years ago when his predecessor Leo the 13th started, you know, so the principle of social justice, you know, giving emphasis on workers and human dignity.
3: Mm-hmm.
4: It is such a beautiful encyclical, nakakaiyak.
3: Opo, ang nabasa ko lang Professor yung wag maging ma-weaponize ang AI. Yun ang nabasa ko tungkol kay Pope. Ano po?
4: Ang sinasabi niya, you know, AI, you cannot say that AI is morally neutral.
3: Mm-hmm.
4: AI includes the thoughts and the morality of the people who have invented it and who are controlling it. So, and those people are not government. They are private institutions or private persons. That's why it's so much more dangerous now, the technology now, because it's not controlled by government, it's controlled by private people.
3: Yeah. So,
4: did you want to ask me about? Sorry.
3: Actually, we changed our mind, Professor.
0: Sa daming pwedeng pag-usapan, Sec.
3: Prof Winnie, let's talk about the Senate. Kasi you and I, we've seen generations of senators, ano po, without necessarily saying our exact age. Pero, Professor...
4: I have seen more senators than you because...
3: No, you're just too kind. Prof Winnie, ito pong mga nangyayari sa Senado, alam nyo, pwera na yung kahapon, ano po, pero yung mga nangyari na barilan, iyakan, kudeta, I mean, as somebody who was a witness to how competent, elegant, and useful the Senate of yesteryears were, what do you say?
4: You know, the Senate has been overtaken by the private interests of the senators rather than their desire for common good. Alam niyo ba, you know, before the senators were always thinking of the country and the people. Now it seems not all the senators, but a vast majority of the senators now are thinking of themselves. Ayan ang problema. They have, yung ang focus ba is not on what can I do for the people, but what can the people do for me?
3: Mm-hmm.
4: That is what is the problem of the Senate now. And that is what we have to remove completely. By, I have to say it, you know, you have to get rid of those senators who are talagang hopeless because they're only thinking of themselves. At alam naman natin kung sino sila, hindi ba?
3: Uh-huh. Yep.
4: You know, I mean, of course, they all deserve a day in court. But kasi eh, nakakuha ko sa mga, sa Filipino people eh, because they have been taken advantage of so long, and these senators, and they know who they are.
3: Mm-hmm.
4: You know, at saka, you know, they tell lies pa. You know, Peter Enrique,
3: yeah.
4: I was looking at the statement of assets, liabilities, and net worth of these senators. Nakakasuka because they're such liars. Mm. How can a senator have a net worth of 70 million or 80 million when you know, yung kanyang wristwatch or yung kanyang kwane, you know, is already 8 million or uh-huh. 10 million or whatever.
3: Yeah.
4: You can tell that they are well.
3: Yeah, Professor Winnie. Okay, let's ano po? Siguro po bumalik na lang tayo sa Pope.
0: Dunan lang tayo sa letter na lang ni Pope.
3: No, just kidding, ma'am. Just kidding.
4: The Pope gives us hope.
3: Ayan.
4: The Pope gives us hope that there is someone who is looking over us.
3: Correct.
4: No? Who is telling the crooks of the world, whether they are government officials or they are private people, yeah. that you know, somebody is watching over them and they're going to pay for it.
3: Opo. So there's hope in the Pope. What about the Senate? And let me ask you, with all due respect, and you deserve
4: why
3: a lot.
4: Why cannot I see you? Why is it I only see myself here?
3: No, but you can actually touch the ano po, so that lalabas po yung kausap ninyo. Pwede pong
4: what button do I touch so that I can see you also?
3: Huwag nyo nang galawin, baka mawala pa.
0: We only have a few minutes na lang din po with you, Sec.
4: Opo.
3: Professor Winnie, let me ask you this question let's see if you don't want to answer it, I'll understand. No? Pero let's call a spade a spade. There are 24 senators. Ilan sa palagay ninyo ang talagang competent to be a senator among the 24?
4: Well, let's start with I think that the minority, the Senate minority, are the ones who can stay because they have no issues against them, corruption issues, stealing, plunder, etc. Yung mga iba, I've looked at it. Kasi ang unang isip ko eh, siguro mga tatlo lang ang dapat magstay. But uh-huh. I've broadened my view since then, and I honestly think that those people who are in the Senate minority now are really better in terms of moral compass, in terms of competence, in terms of the desire to help the people rather than to be helped by people. I really think that the Senate has divided itself into the 12 people or the 13, well, 12, because Bato is now no longer mm-hmm. around, you know, huh?
3: Mm-hmm.
4: 12, then 11. And the 11 in the mind, I'm answering you honestly.
3: Up.
4: This, I really think. These people have kind of proven themselves, you know. First, Risa Ontiveros. She, you know, not a single ounce of corruption, etc. There are others also. And some of them are corrupt, but you know, you cannot take away corruption mm-hmm. all the time.
1: Mm-hmm.
4: But at least they have principles naman. Yung mga corrupt tapos wala pang prinsipyo, Diyos ko.
1: Diyos ko po.
4: I mean, in other words, my metric, my standards standards are kind of low.
0: Mm.
4: Right? That's so against my relatively low standards, I think that the 11 in the minority now in the Senate are much better caliber mm-hmm. than the 12 who are in the majority.
0: Mm.
1: And that's why we love talking to you, Professor Winnie, kasi talagang no holds barred.
0: Straight up talk.
1: Talagang in your face discussion.
4: Peter and Rica,

0: But nobody has the, you know, they don't have the, they don't know how to say it themselves, etc. Eh ako, I have very little to lose, right? So you can ask me anything, I'll tell you.
1: You are in our Hall of Fame for Balita Patas. Professor Winnie, maraming
2: salamat
1: po.
2: Thank you for your time, Secretary. Thank you, ma'am.
0: Sorry, Rica, and sorry, Peter. I mean, I confused the issue by talking about the Pope's encyclical, but it's really beautiful. Everybody should read it.
1: Definitely.
2: We'll take time to read it, Secretary. Thank you po.
1: Maraming salamat po.
0: Have a good day.
2: Good morning din po.
1: Thank you so much. The one and only Professor Solita Monsod, Winnie Monsod, economist, former secretary ng NEDA, Professor Emeritus, UP School of Economics. Siya dapat ang nasa Senado. Sa totoo lang.
2: Patakbuhin natin sa susunod.
1: Okay.
2: Sabayan with Johnny Buenafe. Susunod na nakasama niyo po Rica Lazo.
1: At ang magta-time check si Peter Musngi po. It's 10:03.
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0: 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Do you agree, Dr. Kat? 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Dr. Kat?
9: Hello? Could you repeat that, Chang Ami? I have a hard...
0: Sorry. Sige.
9: Naging soft yung ano ninyo, okay. Voice niyo.
0: Ang sabi, ang observation kasi ni Virgo Profogo, kaya daw pala maraming may mental health problems ngayon kasi marami na ring OFW na parents due to poverty. So may absence nung ano, ng ng isang magulang.
9: That's a huge factor. Actually,
0: huge factor.
9: The typical story, the typical story nga ay naiiwan yung mga anak sa kamag-anak, and then nagpapadala na lang, which is a really, really sad story.
0: True.
9: Pero ano ah, looks like also, matagal na, it has been prevalent yung mga ganitong uring kondisyon.
0: Yes.
9: Pero it's this generation, lalo na after the pandemic, na mas aware tayo tungkol sa mga tungkol sa mental health. 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
0: Mm-hmm.
9: Kaya ano eh, Chang Ami, yung laging sinasabi ng mga older generation, bakit time namin wala naman nito ang hinahina ng mga younger generation?
0: Yes, pero iba yung situation before.
9: Yeah, no, not necessarily, pero ano, in the first place then, whatever their trauma, they're the parents nga, they pass it on to their children.
0: Nang hindi nila namamalayan.
9: Hindi nila namamalayan, di ba? Yeah. So, it may be easy for some people to
0: just say
9: dismiss.
0: Dismiss the feelings.
9: Mga ganitong condition.
0: Yeah.
9: Pero I would say in general, kasi a lot of times I encounter people na they don't believe. At the same time, I would say, you know what? You're lucky, you have no idea what my patients are going through.
0: Mm-mm.
9: Kasi if you do, like, you'd see gaano kahirap yung mga pinagdadaanan nila.
0: True. I think talaga, we are thankful and blessed na mayroon ng ganitong programa that can actually help kahit papaano in a small way yung mga taong nasa ganitong sitwasyon. And for all, also for the elders then to have an open mind in understanding what is happening right now dun sa mga mental health conditions ng mga younger generation. Kasi I feel na talagang ever since ang wala ay yung proper communication and proper dialogue, Dr. Kat. Let's say, let's put an example muna. Kunyari, merong pamilya, ganyan. 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Yung sex nga, hirap eh. Ito pa.
9: Exactly. Hmm. And ano ha, backtracking naman. Kasi all of my patients na may ganitong puring condition, I wonder what is the backstory of Hannah. I wonder, ano, like there, it sounds like there is so much anger in the household.
0: Yeah.
9: Na it wouldn't be surprising, kasi ano, yung description na niya, yung mga anak niya, minumura siya. I wouldn't be surprised na while she was raising her children, she was also expressing her anger in a similar manner.
0: Kaya isa rin yun sa mga tanong niya eh, kung paano daw mas mapapabuti yung relasyon niya sa kanyang pamilya at dun sa kanyang mga anak.
9: Yeah. So ano ah, I would say get a proper assessment if this is really bipolar disorder.
0: Yeah.
9: That's one.
0: Mm-mm.
9: And then whatever the condition is, ano, there are medications that can help.
0: Mm-mm.
9: Supposedly, you'd be able to manage yung mga symptoms natin.
0: Mm-mm.
9: Yes, when we have mental health conditions, we are actually able to live productive lives.
0: What
9: so, ano, whether mental, physical, or both, yes, may mga iba yung needs, iba yung ano, iba yung sometimes iba yung kakayahan eh.
0: Mm-mm.
9: Pero it sounds like yung kay Hannah kaya niya magtrabaho eh.
0: Sige, go ahead, Doc.
9: Yes.
0: Sorry. I just have to point out na ang isa rin sa mga nararamdaman niya kasi nagkaka-anxiety siya at nagwawala kapag kinokontra daw siya.
9: Yeah.
0: Oo.
9: Yeah. Kasi ano ah, possibly ha, I do have cases na pag I do have cases na pag, kasi anxiety can also present with irritability. So a lot of times, it can be mistaken as bipolar. Pero what if this is this is actually generalized anxiety disorder? And yes, pag sobrang taas ng anxiety, they can be explosive too. Pero namamanage siya, kasi considering din na yung, sounds like yung symptoms ni Hannah ay to the point nga na it's affecting how she views herself, how she interacts with people. Mm-hmm. It's disrupting yung family relationships na rin. It's disrupting her work din. So conditions like this, I would consider medications. And then pag na-control with medications, later on, we would like to be able to process ano yung mga pinagdaanan ni Hannah.
0: Mm-hmm.
9: Kaya umabot siya ng ganyan. Kasi what if, generally, for my patients with anxiety, they had a childhood they did not feel safe. So every move they make, even as adults, yung end of the world levels, takot na takot sila. Like ready for battle lagi.
0: Yun yung effect
9: na. So it's very stressful.
0: Yeah.
9: Kaya nagmamanifest nga sila ng symptoms like this na, yun nga, worrying nonstop, overthinking, pagod na pagod, hindi makafocus, anxious all the time, on the edge, sleep is affected. Of course, magiging irritable sila. And then sometimes they also manifest with body pains.
0: Oo, totoo. At isa rin sa mga concerns ng marami na nasa ganitong sitwasyon ay yung pakiramdam na natitrigger sila kasi yung kausap nila o yung family member o yung katrabaho, hindi naiintindihan yung sitwasyon tapos hindi ina-acknowledge yung feelings nila. 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
9: Without actually trying our best to fully understand. 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
0: At yung hindi pag-acknowledge sa nararamdaman nila.
9: Yeah. And we would like to, be inquisitive. Ask questions so that you can understand. Kaysa sila nagkakwento and then you dismiss lang ano yung pinagsasabi nila. Kasi they may describe things pero yung nararamdaman nila is totally different from what you imagine that they're experiencing. And may criteria din when it comes to diagnosing psychiatry. Yun na, affecting yung functionality ng tao. So, affecting na yung tingin niya sa sarili niya, yung pakikitungo sa ibang tao, affecting na yung work or yung pag-aaral niya. So, to that level, very intense na yung nararamdaman nila. Kaya, kailangan na lumapit sa mental health professional.
0: Mm-hmm. Ang opinion naman ni Ma'am Ruth KGL, sabi niya, excuse po, I belong to X generation and I have experienced depression. I think main cause is our moral values ay bumababa at ang faith natin in God ay humihina plus acceptance ng low moral values and modern tech. I think hindi naman sa lahat. Hindi naman general, di ba?
9: Yeah, hindi sa lahat. And hindi sa lahat. I'm also Gen X too.
0: Gen X din. I have a very strong faith. At yung moral din naman natin ay syempre, di ba?
9: Yeah. And reminding our viewers and listeners, kasi I think there was a time somebody made a comment about Doc Jan.
0: I know.
9: So the, di ba? So the information that we give, hindi siya anecdotal.
0: Yes.
9: So hindi
0: ito'y pinag-aralan.
9: Yes, and hindi anecdotal na ito yung naramdaman ko, ergo, it's a fact for everyone. It doesn't work that way. Yeah. What we work with are evidence-based information.
0: Yes.
9: So, when I say na ito yung data, this is the data all over the world.
0: Not just in the Philippines.
9: Yeah, not in the Philippines. Maliit lang yung Pilipinas compared sa mundo.
0: At marami nakakaranas ng mental health problem.
9: Yes, yes. So, yes, you may experience this naman and you have a perception na maybe these are factors and they could be. Pero there are many, many other factors out there na yun nga, what we are sharing here are what is according to evidence.
0: Yes, kaya po tayo nagkaroon ng ganitong programa din is for also to accept na may mga bagay tayong hindi alam and we can still learn at this age, at this generation, so that moving forward, mas mauunawaan natin yung mas batang henerasyon. 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Kasi sila, they were born in that generation na alam na nila. So sa age natin, dapat we should be open in new learnings, di ba? Dokat, at ito'y based on studies and data.
9: Gen X, there are things na I have like certain habits na it's because of my profession I realize things are actually trauma responses.
0: Actually, in almost a year na ginagawa tong programa na to, doon ang dami kong natutunan at ang dami kong na-apply ngayon sa mga anak ko na hindi na dapat nilang maranasan, pero sorry to my eldest na experience niya yon. Maybe because I also had trauma in my past, I don't know, 'di ba? Pero ngayon hindi ko na siya uulitin with my second son, with my third son, para at least medyo nabawasan naman ng konti, hindi ba? May natutunan.
9: Yeah.
0: At marami kami natutunan ngayon sa iyo, Doc Kat, kaya thank you.
9: You're welcome, Chang Ami, and welcome sa ating viewers and listeners.
0: Yes, and again, we'll see you next Tuesday, Dr. Kat. Thank you for all the information na shinare mo sa amin. Marami kaming natutunan. Thank you. Yan po ang ating Tuesday psychiatrist, the always pretty, always smiling, always good vibes, Dr. Catherine Tan. See you again next week. Have a great week ahead, Doc Kat. Salamat. At salamat mga kapamilya sa pagsama po ninyo sa amin sa loob ng isang oras. We'll see you tomorrow. Susunod ang headline sa hapon kasama si Sir Tony Velasquez. Bye!

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